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0: New country there from Lauren Alena featuring Chase Matthew. That is called All My Exes on Taste of Country Nights. All my exes dumped me for whatever reason. Oh, sorry. Hey, it's Evan Paul. I want to get you signed up here to win this 20th anniversary of your man, Josh Turner, autographed guitar. This thing is sweet, man. It's fully Josh Turner printed up with the anniversary, and then he signed it. Also, a vinyl record comes with that, the 20th anniversary deluxe edition. Now, here's how you get signed up to win. It's pretty easy. They got it for you up at tasteofcountry.com. 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And scroll down there and click on the Josh Turner autographed guitar. First of all, check that thing out. 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
2: Heartland weather.
3: Here we go. Partly cloudy and quiet tonight. Some dense fog is likely as the west-northwest breeze goes calm and low temperatures meet the dew points in the mid-40s. Mostly cloudy Wednesday morning, followed by decreasing clouds throughout the afternoon. The sunshine will feel good with highs back in the low 70s. And then increasing clouds Wednesday night will lead to a good chance for showers and thunderstorms well after midnight. Nothing severe with lows near 50. For WeatherWatch 12, I'm Chief Meteorologist Jeff Weller on Coyote 93.7.
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Man, I remember when that song first came out. It was an event. It's Evan Paul with you on Taste of Country Nights. We're hanging out, barely working, just trying to make it through the second shift. Here's Flatland K.

Ella Langley there, the most nominated artist at this year's upcoming CMA Awards. It's Evan Paul, Taste of Country Nights. Big shout out to everybody that's at work right now, whether you have nothing to do or you are knee-deep in assignments. I got this Zach Brown Band for you, Taste of Country Nights with Evan Paul.

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11: Here we go. Partly cloudy and quiet tonight. Some dense fog is likely as the west-northwest breeze goes calm and low temperatures meet the dew points in the mid-40s. Mostly cloudy Wednesday morning, followed by decreasing clouds throughout the afternoon. The sunshine will feel good with highs back in the low 70s. And then increasing clouds Wednesday night will lead to a good chance for showers and thunderstorms well after midnight. Nothing severe with lows near 50. For WeatherWatch 12, I'm Chief Meteorologist Jeff Weller on County 93.7.
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0: Lainey Wilson featuring John Mayer. That's called Phone Keys Wallet on Taste of Country Nights. I know John Mayer is not country, but in my dating days, trust me, if you just tell a woman that you love John Mayer's music, you got a better shot. The ladies just love John Mayer. I don't know why. All right, back to reality. 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Hang on, I'm coming right back. I've got Jelly Roll on the way and brand new Kenny Chesney's coming up next on Taste of Country Nights. 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
10: Heartland Weather. Here we go. Partly cloudy and quiet tonight. Some dense fog is likely as the west-northwest breeze goes calm and low temperatures meet the dew points in the mid-40s. Mostly cloudy Wednesday morning, followed by decreasing clouds throughout the afternoon. The sunshine will feel good with high

0: It's back in the low 70s, and then increasing clouds Wednesday night will lead to a good chance for showers and thunderstorms well after midnight. Nothing severe with lows near 50. For WeatherWatch 12, I'm Chief Meteorologist Jeff Weller on County 93.7.
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horseback. 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

0: Jason Aldean, anytime soon on Taste of Country Nights. It's Evan Paul. Let's get a look at what's trending in country music news at tasteofcountry.com. This is the week that Luke Bryan's album comes out on Friday, and I had the chance to talk to him. I asked him if anybody were to leak his new album Signs early, who would it be?
1: Probably my nephew, Teal, because he's lived with me for, gosh, almost 10 years, oh, over 10 years, 11 years, and he still doesn't remember when I play him a new song. He's like, send it to me. I'm like, Teal, that's a violation of my record deal. And he's like, oh, crap.
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8: Heartland Weather. Partly cloudy and quiet tonight. Some dense fog is likely as the west-northwest breeze goes calm and low temperatures meet the dew points in the mid-40s. Mostly cloudy Wednesday morning, followed by decreasing clouds throughout the afternoon. The sunshine will feel good with highs back in the low 70s. And then increasing clouds Wednesday night will lead to a good chance for showers and thunderstorms well after midnight. Nothing severe with lows near 50. For WeatherWatch 12, I'm Chief Meteorologist Jeff Weller on Coyote 93.7.
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4: Here we go. Partly cloudy and quiet tonight. Some dense fog is likely as the west-northwest breeze goes calm and low temperatures meet the dew points in the mid-40s. Mostly cloudy Wednesday morning, followed by decreasing clouds throughout the afternoon. The sunshine will feel good with highs back in the low 70s. And then increasing clouds Wednesday night will lead to a good chance for showers and thunderstorms well after midnight. Nothing severe with lows near 50. For WeatherWatch 12, I'm Chief Meteorologist Jeff Weller on Coyote 93.7.
5: Whatever your job, make it better with Taste of Country Nights, weeknights 7 to midnight right here.

said one of the main reasons he moved to Nashville was to get a song to Blake Shelton. He wanted to one day write a song for Blake. He did it. This is that song. Blake Shelton let him in anyway. Written by Hardy. It's on Taste of Country Nights. Ain't it?

0: Thomas Rhett there, the father of five. I don't even know how he has time to make new music. It's Evan Paul. Speaking of new music, check this out. It's Cole Goodwin. It's called Howdy.
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21: Here we go. Partly cloudy and quiet tonight. Some dense fog is likely as the west-northwest breeze goes calm and low temperatures meet the dew points in the mid-40s. Mostly cloudy Wednesday morning, followed by decreasing clouds throughout the afternoon. The sunshine will feel good with highs back in the low 70s. And then increasing clouds Wednesday night. We'll

0: showers and thunderstorms well after midnight. Nothing severe with lows near 50. For WeatherWatch 12, I'm Chief Meteorologist Jeff Weller on Coyote 93.7.
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9: Here we go. Partly cloudy and quiet tonight. Some dense fog is likely as the west-northwest breeze goes calm and low temperatures meet the dew points in the mid-40s. Mostly cloudy Wednesday morning, followed by decreasing clouds throughout the afternoon. The sunshine will feel good with highs back in the low 70s. And then increasing clouds Wednesday night will lead to a good chance for showers and thunderstorms well after midnight. Nothing severe with lows near 50. For WeatherWatch 12, I'm Chief Meteorologist Jeff Weller on County 93.7.
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0: Graylin James, That's Water at a Wedding on Taste of Country Nights. It's Evan Paul. Let's get a look at what's trending in country music news at tasteofcountry.com. This is the week that Luke Bryan's album comes out on Friday, and I had the chance to talk to him. I asked him if anybody were to leak his new album Signs early, who would it be?
1: Probably my nephew, Till, because he's lived with me for, gosh, almost 10 years, oh, over 10 years, 11 years, and he still doesn't remember when I play him a new song. He's like, send it to me. I'm like, Till, that's a violation of my record deal. And he's like, oh, crap.
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18: Heartland weather. Here we go. Partly cloudy and quiet tonight. Some dense fog is likely as the west-northwest breeze goes calm and low temperatures meet the dew points in the mid-40s. Mostly cloudy Wednesday morning, followed by decreasing clouds throughout the afternoon. The sunshine will feel good with highs back in the low 70s. And then increasing clouds Wednesday night will lead to a good chance for showers and thunderstorms well after midnight. Nothing severe with lows near 50. For WeatherWatch 12, I'm Chief Meteorologist Jeff Weller on Coyote 93.7.
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1: 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Number 3.

Brand new country there from Avery Anna. It's called Blood Runs Thicker on Taste of Country Nights. Just seeing the word blood on papers weirded me out today. I had to give blood for my upcoming yearly physical. I don't know. They test my blood for all this stuff. I had to go give it. I don't know. It was crazy. It's Evan Paul coming up next. I've got Blake Shelton kicking us off. And I want to let you know about a big promotion we've got going on right now. Your shot to get a 20th anniversary autographed guitar from Josh Turner. It's the 20th anniversary of his song

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10: Heartland weather. Here we go. Partly cloudy and quiet tonight. Some dense fog is likely as the west-northwest breeze goes calm and low temperatures meet the dew points in the mid-40s. Mostly cloudy Wednesday morning, followed by decreasing clouds throughout the afternoon. The sunshine will feel good with highs back in the low 70s. And then increasing clouds Wednesday night will lead to a good chance for showers and thunderstorms well after midnight. Nothing severe with lows near 50. For WeatherWatch 12, I'm Chief Meteorologist Jeff Weller on County 93.7.

0: Taste of Country Nights. Evan Paul here with Ella Langley. Riley Green's cool and all, but if you could start a rumor that you were dating any male celebrity, which one would it be?
1: None. Not one of them.
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1: Here's Party flinging them boots into the corner. It's his new one called Boots Off.

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11: Heartland Weather.
12: Here we go. Partly cloudy and quiet tonight. Some dense fog is likely as the west-northwest breeze goes calm and low temperatures meet the dew points in the mid-40s. Mostly cloudy Wednesday morning, followed by decreasing clouds throughout the afternoon. The sunshine will feel good with highs back in the low 70s. And then increasing clouds Wednesday night will lead to a good chance for showers and thunderstorms well after midnight. Nothing severe with lows near 50. For WeatherWatch 12, I'm Chief Meteorologist Jeff Weller on County 93.7.
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4: Heartland Weather. Here we go. Partly cloudy and quiet tonight. Some dense fog is likely as the west-northwest breeze goes calm and low temperatures meet the dew points in the mid-40s. Mostly cloudy Wednesday morning, followed by decreasing clouds throughout the afternoon. The sunshine will feel good with highs back in the low 70s. And then increasing clouds Wednesday night will lead to a good chance for showers and thunderstorms well after midnight. Nothing severe with lows near 50. For WeatherWatch 12, I'm Chief Meteorologist Jeff Weller on Coyote 93.7.

0: yeah. My last single Saturday night.
1: All right, so they say that these six foods and ingredients are linked to a longer life and a few that are associated with shorter ones. So for this study, over 177,000 people shared their favorite foods, giving an idea of what they actually eat frequently. And extra virgin olive oil, asparagus, and butternut squash are among the foods linked to a lower risk of death, while sodas, tea with sugar, and whole milk are associated with a higher risk of death.
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6: Heartland Weather. Here we go. Partly cloudy and quiet tonight. Some dense fog is likely as the west-northwest breeze goes calm and low temperatures meet the dew points in the mid-40s. Mostly cloudy Wednesday morning, followed by decreasing clouds throughout the afternoon. The sunshine will feel good with highs back in the low 70s. And then increasing clouds Wednesday night will lead to a good chance for showers and thunderstorms well after midnight. Nothing severe with lows near 50. For WeatherWatch 12, I'm Chief Meteorologist Jeff Weller on Coyote 93.7.
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6: Here we go. Partly cloudy and quiet tonight. Some dense fog is likely as the west-northwest breeze goes calm and low temperatures meet the dew points in the mid-40s. Mostly cloudy Wednesday morning, followed by decreasing clouds throughout the afternoon. The sunshine will feel good with highs back in the low 70s. And then increasing clouds Wednesday night will lead to a good chance for showers and thunderstorms well after midnight. Nothing severe with lows near 50. For WeatherWatch 12, I'm Chief Meteorologist Jeff Weller on Coyote 93.7.

0: Okay, so what makes a car brand, make, and model good? Well, some would say, can it make it to 250,000 miles? Remember back in the day, you just had cars that were just going forever. It doesn't feel like that anymore. Well, a new report from IC Cars says they know which ones today can do it. And it says Toyota dominates the list. The most vehicles that are likely to hit 250,000 miles is the Toyota Sequoia, followed by the Toyota 4Runner.
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4: Heartland weather. Here we go. Partly cloudy and quiet tonight. Some dense fog is likely as the west-northwest breeze goes calm and low temperatures meet the dew points in the mid-40s. Mostly cloudy Wednesday morning, followed by decreasing clouds throughout the afternoon. The sunshine will feel good with highs back in the low 70s. And then increasing clouds Wednesday night will lead to a good chance for showers and thunderstorms well after midnight. Nothing severe with lows near 50. For WeatherWatch 12, I'm Chief Meteorologist Jeff Weller on Coyote 93.7.
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5: Heartland Weather. Here we go. Partly cloudy and quiet tonight. Some dense fog is likely as the west-northwest breeze goes calm and low temperatures meet the dew points in the mid-40s. Mostly cloudy Wednesday morning, followed by decreasing clouds throughout the afternoon. The sunshine will feel good with highs back in the low 70s. And then increasing clouds Wednesday night will lead to a good chance for showers and thunderstorms well after midnight. Nothing severe with lows near 50. For WeatherWatch 12, I'm Chief Meteorologist Jeff Weller on Coyote 93.7.

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0: Okay, more and more these days, we talk about places where you can bring your pets, but here's some lists of places that they don't want you to, and restaurants top the list. According to a new survey, 48% of people say they would be annoyed to see a dog when going out to eat. Grocery stores come in a close second with 45%, and then a doctor's office or hospital was third at 39%.
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4: Heartland Weather. Here we go. Partly cloudy and quiet tonight. Some dense fog is likely as the west-northwest breeze goes calm and low temperatures meet the dew points in the mid-40s. Mostly cloudy Wednesday morning, followed by decreasing clouds throughout the afternoon. The sunshine will feel good with highs back in the low 70s. And then increasing clouds Wednesday night will lead to a good chance for showers and thunderstorms well after midnight. Nothing severe with lows near 50. For WeatherWatch 12, I'm Chief Meteorologist Jeff Weller on Coyote 93.7.

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3: Heartland weather. Here we go. Partly cloudy and quiet tonight. Some dense fog is likely as the west-northwest breeze goes calm and low temperatures meet the dew points in the mid-40s. Mostly cloudy Wednesday morning, followed by decreasing clouds throughout the afternoon. The sunshine will feel good with highs back in the low 70s. And then increasing clouds Wednesday night will lead to a good chance for showers and thunderstorms well after midnight. Nothing severe with lows near 50. For WeatherWatch 12, I'm Chief Meteorologist Jeff Weller on Coyote 93.7.

0: All right, on the way, we'll talk about the pumpkin spice craze has reached a new low. Yeah, there's pumpkin spice caskets coming up.
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7: Heartland weather. Here we go. Partly cloudy and quiet tonight. Some dense fog is likely as the west-northwest breeze goes calm and low temperatures meet the dew points in the mid-40s. Mostly cloudy Wednesday morning, followed by decreasing clouds throughout the afternoon. The sunshine will feel good with highs back in the low 70s. And then increasing clouds Wednesday night will lead to a good chance for showers and thunderstorms well after midnight. Nothing severe with lows near 50. For WeatherWatch 12, I'm Chief Meteorologist Jeff Weller on Coyote 93.7.

Wow, pumpkin spice is everywhere, even in death. Apparently, pumpkin spice season has officially reached the funeral industry. Titan Caskets is selling a $1,600 orange pumpkin.

0: Hey, more music's on the way. And another fun fact here. Did you know that the United States, we are the world's top producer and user of industrial sand and gravel, mainly for use in construction and oil drilling? Wouldn't have picked us, right? That we'd be number one for sand?
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4: Heartland weather. Here we go. Partly cloudy and quiet tonight. Some dense fog is likely as the west-northwest breeze goes calm and low temperatures meet the dew points in the mid-40s. Mostly cloudy Wednesday morning, followed by decreasing clouds throughout the afternoon. The sunshine will feel good with highs back in the low 70s. And then increasing clouds Wednesday night will lead to a good chance for showers and thunderstorms well after midnight. Nothing severe with lows near 50. For WeatherWatch 12, I'm Chief Meteorologist Jeff Weller on Coyote 93.7.

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0: You know, if you ever thought about going back to school, do it. And take this story as a good example. Grandpa of 12 just achieved the dream of being a college grad at 68. Yes, he earned a college degree with honors, proving it's never too late to pursue a goal. Chris Osoboho, I don't know how to say his last name, but he graduated from Goldsmiths University of London with a degree in social work after overcoming chronic pain from a disability affecting his legs and spine. He says his own experiences inspired him to pursue a career helping vulnerable people overcome adversity and regain confidence. He says your dreams do not expire just because you age.
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4: 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Just 7 miles south of Crandon on Highway 55.
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7: Here we go. Partly cloudy and quiet tonight. Some dense fog is likely as the west-northwest breeze goes calm and low temperatures meet the dew points in the mid-40s. Mostly cloudy Wednesday morning, followed by decreasing clouds throughout the afternoon. The sunshine will feel good with highs back in the low 70s. And then increasing clouds Wednesday night will lead to a good chance for showers and thunderstorms well after midnight. Nothing severe with lows near 50. For WeatherWatch 12, I'm Chief Meteorologist Jeff Weller on Coyote 93.7.

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5: Okay, we got a game we're going to play in a few minutes, an early morning game. So we'll get your brain going. We got a guy on the phone who went to my town who wants to verify my claims of the town that I grew up in. He specifically went just to see if I'm lying about stuff. So let's see what he has to say. We'll do that. There's a little fight between Lunchbox and his wife. We'll get into that. Glad everybody is here. We got a heck of a Wednesday show. Let's get started now.
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13: Heartland weather. Here we go. Partly cloudy and quiet tonight. Some dense fog is likely as the west-northwest breeze goes calm and low temperatures meet the dew points in the mid-40s. Mostly cloudy Wednesday morning, followed by decreasing clouds throughout the afternoon. The sunshine will feel good with highs back in the low 70s. And then increasing clouds Wednesday night will lead to a good chance for showers and thunderstorms well after midnight. Nothing severe with lows near 50. For WeatherWatch 12, I'm Chief Meteorologist Jeff Weller on Coyote 93.7.
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15: 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About 60% of people almost never do this with their smartphones. Okay, think about that for a second. About 60% of people almost never do this with their smartphones. Now, this game is called Never Gonna Get It.
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17: Heartland Weather. Here we go. Partly cloudy and quiet tonight. Some dense fog is likely as the west-northwest breeze goes calm and low temperatures meet the dew points in the mid-40s. Mostly cloudy Wednesday morning, followed by decreasing clouds throughout the afternoon. The sunshine will feel good with highs back in the low 70s. And then increasing clouds Wednesday night will lead to a good chance for showers and thunderstorms well after midnight. Nothing severe with lows near 50. For WeatherWatch 12, I'm Chief Meteorologist Jeff Weller on Coyote 93.7.

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1: 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And the story's incredible. And Lunchbox has it next in Tell Me Something Good. 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
3: Breaking news this hour from Town Hall. I'm Rex Thomason. A Democrat-authored resolution to impeach President Trump. It's gone down to defeat in the House. The measure, tabled on a vote of 232 to 147, sought to impeach the president based on the conduct of immigration enforcement agencies. Saudi Arabia is calling an attempted attack on Mecca a red line. Their prime suspect, Iran-backed Houthi rebels, deny any involvement.
4: The Saudi spokesman said the drone was destroyed on Tuesday evening.

0: south of Mecca before it entered its prohibited airspace. He said the attack crossed a red line, the second attempt by the Houthis to target the holy city after they launched a ballistic missile in 2017. In recent days, the Houthis have seized control of parts of Yemen's Red Sea coast overlooking the strategic Bab el-Mandeb Strait, threatening Saudi Arabia's oil exports that have been rerouted from the Strait of Hormuz. The American embassy has issued an advisory to its citizens to reconsider travel to Saudi Arabia and not to travel to the Yemen border.
1: That's the BBC's Mehdi Sikria. The price of oil hovers around $107 per barrel. AAA says a gallon of regular gas averages $4.36, up 4 cents from yesterday. Diesel, $6.31 a gallon. The Trump administration reportedly plans a $2.8 billion arms sale to Israel. The sale yet to be finalized, according to administration sources. Three people killed in the fiery crash of a TV news helicopter in a Los Angeles neighborhood. It happened as reporters were covering the fatal crash of an SUV in a city bus. Two people on the copter, one person on the ground were killed. Two people died in the vehicle collision, while six others were injured in that accident. On Wall Street, Dow futures up 83 points. NASDAQ futures ahead 132. More on these stories at townhall.com.
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5: It's a high-profile job, but a low-profile campaign. We're talking about the election for Wisconsin Attorney General, which will be held in November. Democratic incumbent Josh Call is being challenged by Fond du Lac District Attorney Eric Toney, a rematch from 4 years ago, which Call narrowly won. We asked the Attorney General about whether marijuana should be legalized in the state. Keep in mind, pot is illegal in Wisconsin for recreational and medicinal reasons.
6: I would like to see Wisconsin quickly move to legalize medical marijuana. I think we should then evaluate how that goes in determining what next steps to make. I would much rather see somebody who is struggling with chronic pain have a prescription for medical marijuana than be prescribed an opioid, for example. We also shouldn't be locking people up who are struggling with chronic pain for possessing marijuana for medicinal purposes. So that's the change I'd like to see.
5: Wisconsin Attorney General Josh Call, who hopes to get elected to a third term in November. Lots of events happening in the Northwoods this weekend, including the fall ride in Tomahawk. We talked to Tomahawk Chamber Director Karis Lau.
7: Our small town of 3,000 hits 35,000 folks that come in and enjoy the downtown Sarah Park and all of the area surrounding us. So fall ride runs through Saturday night, Sunday morning. There is a raffle bike giveaway. There's bands. There's a thunder parade. There's food vendors. It's a lot of fun. It's a lot of people. It's a lot of fun. It's a lot of bikes.
8: You guys do it every year. Why? Is it a fundraiser?
7: So we do it every year. It used to be a fundraiser for a certain organization. They backed out a couple years back. So now it's all of our local independent organizations, such as ourselves here at the Chamber, and then Tomahawk Main Street is part of it. All of our local businesses help fund this entire weekend. 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
7: Heartland weather. Here we go. Partly cloudy and quiet tonight. Some dense fog is likely as the west-northwest breeze goes calm and low temperatures meet the dew points in the mid-40s. Mostly cloudy Wednesday morning, followed by decreasing clouds throughout the afternoon. The sunshine will feel good with highs back in the low 70s. And then increasing clouds Wednesday night will lead to a good chance for showers and thunderstorms well after midnight. Nothing severe with lows near 50. For WeatherWatch 12, I'm Chief Meteorologist Jeff Weller on Coyote 93.7.

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10: Heartland weather.
11: Partly cloudy today with high temperatures reaching for the low 70s. Mostly cloudy tonight with a chance for rain showers. Areas of dense fog will also be expected with lows in the low 50s. Partly cloudy again for the day on Thursday. High temperatures will reach for the low 70s. Partly cloudy with fog again Thursday night with lows in the upper 40s. For Weather Watch 12, I'm meteorologist Devin Biggs on Coyote 93.7.
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13: Partly cloudy today with high temperatures reaching for the low 70s. Mostly cloudy tonight with a chance for rain showers. Areas of dense fog will also be expected with lows in the low 50s. Partly cloudy again for the day on Thursday. High temperatures will reach for the low 70s. Partly cloudy with fog again Thursday night with lows in the upper 40s. For Weather Watch 12, I'm meteorologist Devin Biggs on Coyote 93.7.
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16: Lunchbox and his wife are fighting about what?
17: My wife wants to hire the most ridiculous thing I've ever heard of in my life.
16: Why?
17: It's a spiritual analyst or something like that. It reads your house.
18: Okay. Oh, like the energy of your house?
17: Yeah.
18: Like the aura?
17: Yeah, I don't know the exact title they're called, but...
16: What do they do? What did she say they were going to do if they came to your house?
17: They're going to... We've made changes, like painted a room, put wallpaper, and we've had people that... She thinks the former owners are upset.
16: Did they die?
17: No.
16: Wait, then who cares? Or do they just live down the street?
19: This sounds
16: crazy. Live in Milwaukee?
18: Like,
16: who cares?
18: Which former owners, though?
17: She says all the former owners.
16: Oh, so even people that are dead.
17: Yeah.
19: Hey, you think your wife's losing it?
17: 100%.
18: Where did she learn about this?
17: I don't know.
16: What does this cost?
17: It's like $200.
16: And they come for how long and do what?
17: I think it's 90 minutes.
16: They just sit in there?
17: They read your house.
16: Huh. Okay, what?
17: This is her. This is what she explains it. I can't. I may not be explaining it right.
16: Okay.
17: This is her.
16: Okay, so...

0: kids.
1: They may be behind bars, but these men found a way to make a difference for kids in the community, and what they gave up to help, pretty amazing. Eddie has the story next in Tell Me Something Good. 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
3: Breaking news this hour from Town Hall. Armitage Thomason. The Trump FBI goes 10 for 10. At a Senate hearing, Director Kash Patel reports the Bureau has now captured all of the fugitives on its 10 most wanted list. Patel says nobody in the FBI history has done that. The last man captured, described as a thug down in Venezuela, on the run for years. Patel says this FBI is capturing the worst of the worst all around the world. The European Commission president says the EU is very interested in strengthening ties with Canada. Ursula von der Leyen telling Canadian Prime Minister Mark Carney that the future looks bright.
4: We want to bring the relationship with Canada to the highest level possible. And dear Mark, I said we must urgently reimagine our partnerships. So I would like to work with you on opening the door for Canada to being the associate member of the European Union.
3: Carney is visiting Europe amid a rift in U.S.-Canada relations. Americans' household income has clawed its way back from the depths of the COVID pandemic, finally topping pre-pandemic levels.
5: The figures show that even after taking into account higher prices, the typical household is now earning more than it did before the pandemic. But it's a small gain over a six-year period, and that helps to explain the generally sour mood many Americans still have about the economy. The report also serves as a stark reminder of how the past

0: 5 years of rising prices have limited Americans' earnings and purchasing power. Bob Agner reporting.
1: We will hear from the Federal Reserve later today. Economists expect the central bank to announce its hiking interest rates in a bid to rein in inflation. President Trump wants the Fed to lower rates to give the economy a boost. On Wall Street, the Dow futures are up 85 points, NASDAQ futures 132 points higher. More on these stories, townhall.com.
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4: It's a high-profile job, but a low-profile campaign. We're talking about the election for Wisconsin Attorney General, which will be held in November. Democratic incumbent Josh Call is being challenged by Fond du Lac District Attorney Eric Toney, a rematch from 4 years ago, which Call narrowly won. We asked the Attorney General about whether marijuana should be legalized in the state. Keep in mind, pot is illegal in Wisconsin for recreational and medicinal reasons.
5: I would like to see Wisconsin quickly move to legalize medical marijuana. I think we should then evaluate how that goes, determining what next steps to make. I would much rather see somebody who is struggling with chronic pain have a prescription for medical marijuana than be prescribed an opioid, for example. We also shouldn't be locking people up who are struggling with chronic pain for possessing marijuana for medicinal purposes. So that's the change I'd like to see.
4: Wisconsin Attorney General Josh Call, who hopes to get elected to a third term in November. Lots of events happening in the Northwoods this weekend, including the Fall Ride in Tomahawk. We talked to Tomahawk Chamber Director Karis Lau.
6: Our small town of 3,000 hits 35,000 folks that come in and enjoy the downtown Sarah Park and all of the area surrounding us. So Fall Ride runs through Saturday night, Sunday morning. There is a raffle bike giveaway, there's bands, there's a thunder parade. There's food vendors. It's a lot of fun. It's a lot of people. It's a lot of fun. It's a lot of bikes.
7: You guys do it every year. Why? 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
6: So we do it every year. It used to be a fundraiser for a certain organization. They backed out a couple years back. So now it's all of our local independent organizations, such as ourselves here at the Chamber. And then Tomahawk Main Street is part of it. All of our local businesses help fund this entire weekend. 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
4: Heartland weather. Partly cloudy today with high temperatures reaching for the low 70s. Mostly cloudy tonight with a chance for rain showers. Areas of dense fog will also be expected with lows in the low 50s. Partly cloudy again for the day on Thursday. High temperatures will reach for the low 70s. Partly cloudy with fog again Thursday night with lows in the upper 40s. For Weather Watch 12, I'm meteorologist Devin Biggs on Coyote 93.7.
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5: Heartland weather.
6: Partly cloudy today with high temperatures reaching for the low 70s. Mostly cloudy tonight with a chance for rain showers. Areas of dense fog will also be expected with lows in the low 50s. Partly cloudy again for the day on Thursday. High temperatures will reach for the low 70s. Partly cloudy with fog again Thursday night with lows in the upper 40s. For Weather Watch 12, I'm meteorologist Devin Biggs on Coyote 93.7.
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10: So one of the news stations I grew up watching as a kid, probably still the biggest in Arkansas, wrote an article about me. 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
10: 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From my all-time favorite weatherman. 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
11: Oh, what's his name?
10: Ned Permy.
11: Ned Permy, yeah.
10: Oh. Dang, dude. Their article, and I used to watch 7 on Your Side, because they'd go in.
11: Investigate.
10: Somebody would be up to no good. 7 on Your Side would show up, and we'd bust that up to no good. In the article, my home state that I try to make so proud, they write, Bobby Jones returns to Mountain Pine.
11: Sorry, man.
9: Does it say specifically, like, who... Okay, yep.
10: Yeah, who wrote it?
9: Uh-huh.
10: Yeah, I want to call him out, but that's hurtful. It's my own people.
9: Yeah.
10: It's not hurtful. It's only hurtful because it's my own people. People call me Bobby Jones all the time. I've learned not to get offended by it because Bobby Bones is a stupid name. But when it's like my state that I feel like I've given so much back to, time, energy, money, love, and they hit me with the Bobby Jones.
11: You think it's a spell check
12: That's
11: thing?
12: That's what I thought. Maybe like, they typed Bobby Bones, and when they went to go print...
9: It just changes it.
11: Like, the computer's like, no way. That's...
10: It's a proper name, though. And also, again, if this happens in Minnesota, I get it.
9: But Arkansas just hit different.
10: Yeah, and we're also on the air in Little Rock, where the station is. We're one of the biggest shows. It's only because it's Arkansas. I've been called Bobby Jones in some pretty elevated spaces. I kind of laugh at this point because it's happened so many times. My name is stupid. I
9: mean,
10: get it.
9: Shoot, when you were getting inducted into the Radio Hall of Fame.
10: Bobby Jones.
9: It happened.
10: Yeah. So, you know, just because it's local.
9: Could it be they were just trying to be in on the joke?
10: No.
11: Amy.
12: Oh, that's not really a joke you made.
9: Well, I understand. It could be, you know, oh, well, that didn't hit the way we thought. Kind of thing, you know?
10: That's not a joke. It's a charity donation that I go back to give to a school, and I think they're going to do a joke.
9: I was just trying to think through how that happened.
10: So this is an Arkansas Razorback football. Do you want to see what they wrote on there to me?
9: Sure.
12: Oh, please don't.
10: Check it out.
9: To Bobby, number one hog fan, thanks for long time.
10: Loving.
9: Thanks for loving the Hogs. You're amazing. Woo pig.
10: And it's signed by the head football coach.
9: And then he put all in.
10: Yeah, his name. And then
9: I can't read his name.
10: Yeah, actually, when I got this, it was just his name generically signed.
9: It's weird because that looks like your handwriting.
10: It is. I'm so petty. All the other coaches have sent me a ball and they wrote my name on it to Bobby. This is a Bobby segment. And so I was like, they didn't even write my name on the ball. So I wrote my own note on there to me.
9: Okay.
12: Oh my gosh. That's hilarious.
9: Like, okay, I thought it looked awfully familiar.
10: Yeah, but it's my writing.
9: I just thought, wow, you and Coach have the same handwriting.
10: No, they send balls.

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1: We got to give Paul, our truck driving friend, another chance to win. He played a game earlier and he didn't win, but he was such a good guy. So we're going to play a movie game and he's going to play. And if I give you three clues about a movie, can you name the movie? Amy, an ogre, a donkey, and a princess.
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1: 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Okay. 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We're going to give him another chance to win next.
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7: Heartland weather. Partly cloudy today with high temperatures reaching for the low 70s. Mostly cloudy tonight with a chance for rain showers. Areas of dense fog will also be expected with lows in the low 50s. Partly cloudy again for the day on Thursday. High temperatures will reach for the low 70s. Partly cloudy with fog again Thursday night with lows in the upper 40s. For Weather Watch 12, I'm your oldest Devin Biggs on Coyote 93.7.
8: Yes, Bobby Bones.
9: All right, we have Paul on the phone again. He's driving a truck. We played a game earlier in the show. He didn't win. We want to give him a chance to play another game to see if he wins. Paul, you ready again?
10: Yes, sir.
9: All right, how'd you feel after that loss the first time? You okay?
10: Oh, yeah. I can't believe them guys let us down, though, man.
9: Those guys let you down.
11: I know. Yes, yeah, they let you down.
9: No, all of you did. Okay, so, Paul, I'm going to let you play this one as you're driving your truck. This is a movie game. Do you watch many movies?
10: I don't really have time to watch movies, no.
9: Fair enough. What's your favorite movie of all time, Paul?
10: Well, oh boy. I'd have to tell you, at all time, Gunsmoke.
9: I know the TV show.
12: Yeah, was that a movie?
9: They made a movie, Gunsmoke?
10: Oh, yeah. Marshall Dillon, yeah.
9: Oh, okay. Arkansas Keith watched Gunsmoke all the time. That was a TV show. Okay, so here's what we're going to do, Paul. I'm going to give you 5 clues. You just have to name the movie, okay? You got to get 3 out of 5. For example, if I said a shark, a boat, and Amity Island, what movie would that be?
10: Oh, boy. Would it be Jaws?
9: It would be Jaws.
12: Good job. Wow.
9: Good.
13: Okay.
9: He gets to use one lifeline to any of you guys in the studio.
12: Love it.
9: He needs 3 out of 5. Here we go, Paul. Driving his truck in Oklahoma right now. Paul, here are your 3 clues. A sinking ship. An iceberg, and 2 people named Jack and Rose.
10: Titanic.
9: Correct. One answer for
11: Paul.
9: There
11: you go, Paul.
9: All right, Paul.
13: Good job.
9: Rooting for you, buddy. Okay. Number 2, the city of Philadelphia, a meat locker, boxing gloves.
10: Rocky.
9: That's correct.
11: Yeah.

0: me something good.
1: Most people would run away from danger. These two brothers did exactly the opposite to help. And the story's incredible. And Lunchbox has it next in Tell Me Something Good.
2: Here we go.
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4: Thank you. This hour from Town Hall, I'm Rich Thomason. Two fatal accidents in the same Los Angeles neighborhood.
5: A crash occurred between a bus and a vehicle, sending multiple people to the hospital. We know that others were left in critical condition. Then there was a crash of a helicopter that crashed near the scene.
4: L.A. Mayor Karen Bass says three people were killed in the helicopter crash. At least two fatalities reported from the earlier vehicle collision. The helicopter belongs to a TV station that was reporting on the initial accident. To regulate or not to regulate? The question of government oversight is fueling debate over the future of artificial intelligence, with voices on both sides of the issue, and now some of the captains of AI are chiming in.
6: Speaking at the annual Dreamforce conference in San Francisco, OpenAI's Sam Altman said he was confident that the industry could police itself when it came to AI safety. And there was a similar message from NVIDIA's chief executive, Jensen Huang, at the same gathering. He said the development of AI did not call for any new rules to govern it, and that companies should be left to decide standards and safety. The U.S. government's response to AI has been very hands-off, despite growing calls for tighter regulation.
4: The BBC's Lily Jamali, President Trump fears a tighter government regulation could hamstring American AI firms, allowing communist China to take the lead in setting worldwide standards for artificial intelligence. FBI Director Kash Patel says it's a first. The Bureau has captured all 10 fugitives on its infamous most wanted list. Patel says the worst of the worst are being rounded up all across the globe. Muslim nations across the world are condemning an attempted drone strike on Mecca. The attack was thwarted by the Saudis, who call it a red line for them. On Wall Street, the Dow futures up 159 points. NASDAQ futures ahead 164. More on these stories at townhall.com.
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10: It's a high-profile job, but a low-profile campaign. We're talking about the election for Wisconsin Attorney General.

0: which will be held in November. Democratic incumbent Josh Call is being challenged by Fond du Lac District Attorney Eric Toney, a rematch from 4 years ago, which Call narrowly won. We asked the Attorney General about whether marijuana should be legalized in the state. Keep in mind, pot is illegal in Wisconsin for recreational and medicinal reasons.
1: I would like to see Wisconsin quickly move to legalize medical marijuana. I think we should then evaluate how that goes, determining what next steps to make. I would much rather see somebody who is struggling with chronic pain have a prescription for medical marijuana than be prescribed an opioid, for example. We also shouldn't be locking people up who are struggling with chronic pain for possessing marijuana for medicinal purposes. So that's the change I'd like to see.
0: Wisconsin Attorney General Josh Call, who hopes to get elected to a third term in November. Lots of events happening in the Northwoods this weekend, including the Fall Ride in Tomahawk. We talked to Tomahawk Chamber Director Karis Lau.
2: Our small town of 3,000 hits 35,000 folks that come in and enjoy the downtown Sarah Park and all of the area surrounding us. So Fall Ride runs through Saturday night, Sunday morning. There is a raffle bike giveaway. There's bands. There's a thunder parade. There's food vendors. It's a lot of fun. It's a lot of people. It's a lot of fun. It's a lot of bikes.
3: You guys do it every year. Why? 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
2: So we do it every year. 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They backed out a couple years back. So now it's all of our local independent organizations, such as ourselves here at the Chamber, and then Tomahawk Main Street is part of it. 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
0: Other events happening include St. Germain's Colorama and Scarecrow Fest in Phelps. 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
4: 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There's, I believe, around 60

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6: Heartland weather. Partly cloudy today with high temperatures reaching for the low 70s. Mostly cloudy tonight with a chance for rain showers. Areas of dense fog will also be expected with lows in the low 50s. Partly cloudy again for the day.

Day on Thursday, high temperatures will reach for the low 70s. Partly cloudy with fog again Thursday night with lows in the upper 40s. For Weather Watch 12, I'm meteorologist Devin Biggs on Coyote 93.7.

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6: Heartland weather.
7: Partly cloudy today with high temperatures reaching for the low 70s. Mostly cloudy tonight with a chance for rain showers. Areas of dense fog will also be expected with lows in the low 50s. Partly cloudy again for the day on Thursday. High temperatures will reach for the low 70s. Partly cloudy with fog again Thursday night with lows in the upper 40s. For Weather Watch 12, I'm meteorologist Devin Biggs on Coyote 93.7.
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9: Woo! 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Everybody roll.
10: Yeah.
11: Tour announcements happen all the time. But that Kenny Chesney tour that he announced
12: looks awesome.
11: Even I was shocked by that.
12: I know.
11: So Chesney announces a massive stadium tour, which he plays stadiums. He's one of the few artists that can. There's like five. And okay, cool. But it's him. And then his main support is Eric Church.
12: Which is his own artist, yeah. The headlines.
11: And then before Eric Church is Sheryl Crow.
12: Crazy.
13: Awesome.
11: What is happening? That's an amazing show.
12: It's almost like a music festival.
11: Yeah. Yeah. I bet you Church, meaning it's not an opener. He'd be, so there are terms. So like the opener would be the first. They call it like the baby. And then there's main support after the opener. So Sheryl Crow, then Eric Church, and then Chesney. I bet you Eric Church makes $1 million a show.
13: Wow.
11: Having to bring his own, like his own overhead, his own lights, his own. So what
13: he
11: happens
13: just gets
11: is
13: to show up.
11: He gets to just show up. And a big part about touring is when you see these numbers where these artists are making $60 million a year in touring, 38 of it are going into all the trucks and all the lights and all the fees and the rentals and. But if you're Eric Church, and he's only going to do that for probably three people that he respects, because Eric Church does not need anybody to do anything. Mm-hmm. I bet you he makes $1 million a show with very little overhead.
12: And wow. Then, like, how long does he play roughly?
11: Full set, hour. He'll play an hour.
12: Oh, he'll play an hour.
11: Mm-hmm.
12: That's amazing.
11: That's a great tour. And I'm jaded. Nothing matters to me because I've seen it all. That's a great tour. Did you watch any Dancing with the Stars last night?
13: Did not.
11: They did Only Dudes. So they have so many people. They did dudes last night. They're doing the women tonight. Okay. And so there was a voting glitch in the show. So they had to go, can't use the internet.
13: Well, that, huh? How does that happen?
11: I don't know what happened with the glitch. I think, you know, how AI is taking us all down. I think they started with Dancing with the Stars.
14: Oh, no.
11: That was the first.
12: This is the beta?
11: Yeah.
13: They're testing it with out.
11: So I watched all of them. My pre-show prediction, without seeing anything at all, was Jackson Olsen, the Savannah Banana.
13: Yeah.
11: Because I think Emma is the most beloved pro dancer. They've given her like funny people for a while, not giving her a real chance.

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19: Heartland weather. Partly cloudy today with high temperatures reaching for the low 70s. Mostly cloudy tonight with a chance for rain showers. Areas of dense fog will also be expected with lows in the low 50s.

0: on security at the event where conservative Charlie Kirk was assassinated. The claim notes that the university was warned that someone could get up on the roof of two nearby buildings. The chief responding to TPUSA, "I got you covered," but the rooftops were not secured. And the stunning revelation that only six campus police officers were assigned to an event with 3,000 people. There was no drone coverage and no ambulance on scene. Charlie Kirk was rushed to the hospital in a private car.
1: Correspondent Laura Winters. Just in, word that retail sales rose better than expected 1.2% last month. This after shoppers pulled back on their spending in July. Today, the Federal Reserve is expected to hike interest rates for the first time in just over 3 years. The move's aimed at combating persistent inflation running above the Fed's 2% target. President Trump has been urging the central bank to cut rates to give the economy a shot in the arm. First, the SUV and a Los Angeles City bus collided. Then a helicopter crashed nearby, bursting into flames. Five people killed between the two accidents.
2: Over 70 firefighters responded to mitigate the incident and to gather control. We will now be turning it over to the NTSB for their continued investigation.
1: LA Fire Department Captain Rico Gross, helicopter that crashed belonged to a TV station that was covering the initial accident. A building housing displaced Palestinian families has collapsed in Gaza City, killing at least 19 people. The structure had been heavily damaged during the Israel-Hamas war, and there had been warnings about the building's safety. On Wall Street, the Dow futures up 109 points. NASDAQ futures ahead 155 points. More on these stories, townhall.com.
3: The midterms are almost here, and Republicans could be in deep trouble. Polls show Democrats leading in key races. Tonight, Rob Finnerty on Newsmax reveals the growing threat from the DSA and the radical left. With less than 60 days to go, Finnerty says it's time for the GOP to hit the panic button. The House may go, and control of the Senate is up for grabs. Gas prices, mortgage rates, health care, and out-of-control national debt. Americans are angry, and the progressive left wants total control of Congress. Tallarico, El Sayed, AOC, Bernie Sanders. Finnerty reveals President Trump's secret plan to fight back and what you can do to help him. Don't miss Finnerty tonight at 8 p.m. Eastern on Newsmax. 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
6: It's a high-profile job, but a low-profile campaign. We're talking about the election for Wisconsin Attorney General, which will be held in November. Democratic incumbent Josh Call is being challenged by Fond du Lac District Attorney Eric Toney, a rematch from 4 years ago, which Call narrowly won. We asked the Attorney General about whether marijuana should be legalized in the state. Keep in mind, pot is illegal in Wisconsin for recreational and medicinal reasons.
7: I would like to see Wisconsin quickly move to legalize medical marijuana. I think we should then evaluate how that goes, determining what next steps to make. I would much rather see somebody who is struggling with chronic pain have a prescription for medical marijuana than be prescribed an opioid, for example. And we also shouldn't be locking people up who are struggling with chronic pain for possessing marijuana for medicinal purposes. So that's the change I'd like to see.
6: Wisconsin Attorney General Josh Call, who hopes to get elected to a third term in November. Lots of events happening in the Northwoods this weekend, including the Fall Ride in Tomahawk. We talked to Tomahawk Chamber Director Karis Lau.
8: Our small town of 3,000 hits 35,000 folks that come in and enjoy the downtown Sarah Park and all of the area surrounding us. So Fall Ride runs through Saturday night, Sunday morning. There is a raffle bike giveaway, there's bands, there's a thunder parade, there's food vendors.

0: It's a lot of fun. It's a lot of people. It's a lot of fun. It's a lot of bikes.
1: You guys do it every year. Why? Is it a fundraiser?
0: So we do it every year. It used to be a fundraiser for a certain organization. They backed out a couple years back, so now it's all of our local independent organizations, such as ourselves here at the Chamber, and then Tomahawk Main Street is part of it. 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
7: Heartland weather.
8: Partly cloudy today with high temperatures reaching for the low 70s. Mostly cloudy tonight with a chance for rain showers. Areas of dense fog will also be expected with lows in the low 50s. Partly cloudy again for the day on Thursday. High temperatures will reach for the low 70s. Partly cloudy with fog again Thursday night with lows in the upper 40s. For Weather Watch 12, I'm meteorologist Devin Biggs on Coyote 93.7.
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13: Inmates at Norton Correctional Facility in Kansas found out that the local school district had $6,000 of school lunch debt. So they're like, this is crazy. This can't happen. What did they do? They went around the prison and started asking people for money, like prisoners.
14: Inmates?
13: Inmates saying, hey, could you collect some money for the local school? And so they donated money. They collected $4,200. The inmates did. And some of the security guards said, you know what? This is so cool. I'm donating money too.
14: Oh, that's gotta feel good.
15: They go into their
14: commissary?
15: Yeah, because they don't have it in their pockets.
16: Yeah, like, how do they have money? That's what I don't get.
15: Or they take their, like, heroin and put it in the, and then resell that.
13: The drug dealers in there are like, well, I got you.
15: Yeah.
13: No, I think, you know, in prison, you do have your bank accounts.
15: Your commissary.
13: Yeah.
15: You put money in there, right?
14: Well, that's... From my snacks. Limited knowledge, yeah, you have people from the outside
15: putting money
14: give
15: in.
14: You money, but
13: which to me that's like important.
15: Yeah, I agree. No, it's great. I'm just wondering how they got that money.
14: Right.
13: Yeah.
15: Yeah, that's great. That's really a cool story.
13: Like, it's amazing.
15: Yeah, we're just confused at how they got the money.
13: I mean, I'm sure the prison has.
15: They weren't ringing
13: a
15: bell, ding ding ding, out in the middle of the prison for people to drop coins in.
13: I'm pretty sure the prison had to manage the money and said, you know what, we'll take that out of your account, and then we will take the money over there.
15: It's a great story. I do love it. That's what it's all about.
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6: The Packers are back in the practice field today, getting ready for game two of the NFL season against the New York Jets. I'm Bill Scott. Tight end Tucker Kraft will be looking to potentially have his role expanded from week one when he caught three passes for 65 yards. His snap count goal was 40. Coach Matt LaFleur said Kraft got 45 on Sunday.
7: I thought he did a great job. You know, I don't think he was gassed or anything like that. Yeah, he's in phenomenal shape, and he's really put a lot of time, effort into this thing.
6: Kraft just had his contract extended over the weekend. Four more years with a base of $75 million that could climb to $92 million if he maxes out his per-game roster bonuses and hits statistical thresholds.
7: It's huge. I think Tuck's what we want to be about. I think he shows up every day and puts his 100% into this thing. He does a great job. You can't have enough guys like Tucker Kraft.
6: I'll have more after this.
8: When you take your first bite of that cheese curd delight, that's a soybean.
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6: The Packers had all offseason to prepare for Brian Flores' defense, and despite seeing a heavy blitz rate, it seemed as if they fell short in the preparedness department. Vikings defense blitz rate Sunday, 71.7%. The average NFL blitz rate among the rest of the teams in week one, 28%. The Packers knew it was coming and had no answer for it. They need to be better, players and coaches, moving forward. I'm Bill Scott. More from Titletown tomorrow on the Wisconsin Radio Network.
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6: Heartland weather. Partly cloudy today with high temperatures reaching for the low 70s. Mostly cloudy tonight with a chance for rain showers. Areas of dense fog will also be expected with lows in the low 50s. Partly cloudy again for the day on Thursday. High temperatures will reach for the low 70s. Partly cloudy with fog again Thursday night with lows in the upper 40s. For Weather Watch 12, I'm your oldest Devin Biggs on Coyote 93.7.
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9: It's a high-profile job, but a low-profile campaign. We're talking about the election for Wisconsin Attorney General, which will be held in November. Democratic incumbent Josh Call is being challenged by Fond du Lac District Attorney Eric Toney, a rematch from 4 years ago, which Call narrowly won. We asked the Attorney General about whether marijuana should be legalized in the state. Keep in mind, pot is illegal in Wisconsin for recreational and medicinal reasons.
10: I would like to see Wisconsin quickly move to legalize medical marijuana. I think we should then evaluate how that goes, determining what next steps to make. I would much rather see somebody who is struggling with chronic pain have a prescription for medical marijuana than be prescribed an opioid, for example.

0: we also shouldn't be locking people up who are struggling with chronic pain for possessing marijuana for medicinal purposes. So that's the change I'd like to see.
1: Wisconsin Attorney General Josh Kalm, who hopes to get elected to a third term in November. Lots of events happening in the Northwoods this weekend, including the Fall Ride in Tomahawk. We talked to Tomahawk Chamber Director Karis Lau.
2: Our small town of 3,000 hits 35,000 folks that come in and enjoy the downtown Sarah Park and all of the area surrounding us. So Fall Ride runs through Saturday night, Sunday morning. There is a raffle bike giveaway, there's fans, there's a thunder parade. There's food vendors. It's a lot of fun. It's a lot of people. It's a lot of fun. It's a lot of bikes.
3: You guys do it every year. Why? 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
2: So we do it every year. It used to be a fundraiser for a certain organization. They backed out a couple years back. So now it's all of our local independent organizations, such as ourselves here at the Chamber. And then Tomahawk Main Street is part of it. All of our local businesses help fund this entire weekend. 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
1: Other events happening include St. Germain's Colorama and Scarecrow Fest in Phelps. Laura Richard is chamber director there.
4: 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There's, I believe, around

0: there's food trucks, huge basket raffles, wine tasting tents with homemade wine vendors, which is really cool.
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1: Heartland weather.
2: Partly cloudy today with high temperatures reaching for the low 70s. Mostly cloudy tonight with a chance for rain showers. Areas of dense fog will also be expected with lows in the low 50s. Partly cloudy again for the day on Thursday. High temperatures will reach for the low 70s. Partly cloudy with fog again Thursday night with lows in the upper 40s. For Weather Watch 12, I'm meteorologist Devin Biggs on Coyote 93.7.

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1: Morning, studio. I am a longtime listener, and I cannot figure out for the life of me how to watch you all on live stream. 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Stephanie from California.
0: Yeah, there are many ways. 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Hit subscribe. And obviously, you can listen on the radio because we're live. I don't know where you're listening from. But we're live either, depending East Coast or West Coast, 5 to 9 or 6 to 10. But a lot of ways. But your specific question, our YouTube page at Bobby Bones Show. And then anything you missed, we have up as well, like video clips. So that's what's up. Thank you. And all the stuff that I just said, check it all out. It's all up there. Thank you for listening. We'll see you guys tomorrow. Goodbye, everybody.
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8: Heartland Weather. Partly cloudy today with high temperatures reaching

0: That is country superstar Morgan Wallen. It's called Been By Now. Appreciate you listening while you're working. Stay close for Pam Tillis, Brad Paisley, Dierks Bentley is headed your way. So we have this friend. She has a tendency to invite you to something where you think you're the only one going, and then you pop on Facebook the next day and find out 9 or 10 other people are going as well. Happened to my wife last week. She got invited to see Practical Magic 2, and she gets on Facebook. There they are, 9 or 10 other people going to see it with our friend. It did take the top spot over the weekend. Might be pretty good. Nicole Kidman and Sandra Bullock star in that one. Coming in at number 2, Spider-Man, Brand New Day, one of the hottest movies of the year. And wrapping up the top 3, The Odyssey.
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0: 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That is Dierks Bentley, and I Hold On. 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Sarah Evans kicks it off next. And make sure you're listening to Kendall Ray coming up this afternoon between 2 and 6, because she's got your opportunity to win a gallon bucket of popcorn from an Aqua Popcorn and Puffs. 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
6: Heartland weather. Partly cloudy today with high temperatures reaching for the low 70s. Mostly cloudy tonight with a chance for rain showers. Areas of dense fog will also be expected with lows in the low 50s. Partly cloudy again for the day on Thursday. High temperatures will reach for the low 70s. Partly cloudy with fog again Thursday night with lows in the upper 40s. For Weather Watch 12, I'm meteorologist Devin Biggs on Coyote 93.7.
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0: There goes Tucker Wetmore, who is a finalist for the CMA International Artist Achievement Award, along with Jordan Davis, Drake Mulligan, and Lainey Wilson. That award honors country music stars who have built big followings beyond the U.S., the CMA Awards, coming up on ABC on November 18th, live from Nashville.
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7: Heartland weather.
8: Partly cloudy today with high temperatures reaching for the low 70s. Mostly cloudy tonight with a chance for rain showers. Areas of dense fog will also be expected with lows in the low 50s. Partly cloudy again for the day on Thursday. High temperatures will reach for the low 70s. Partly cloudy with fog again Thursday night with lows in the upper 40s. For Weather Watch 12, I'm meteorologist Devin Biggs on Coyote 93.7.

0: know.
1: His name is Josh Ross, and that is called Hate How You Look. Thanks for hanging out. I will get on Zach Top, Tim McGraw, Garth Brooks is coming up. Earlier this month, Garth played a bunch of sold-out shows in Denver, and before that, word leaked out that Garth was going to appear under his alias, Yukon Jack, at a show at the Grizzly Rose in Denver, and Garth didn't let his fans down. He did make that appearance, and I guess he tried to do back-to-back shows at the Grizzly Rose, but the authorities told him no.
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0: That is Zach Top on your radio. It is called South of Sanity. Hi there, friend. It is Rob Banks. Get ready for a ton of your faves. Gary Allen, Diamond Rio, and Chris Stapleton, who is back performing in the air tonight. You know, the Monday Night Football theme. And this season, he is joined by Ludacris. Ludacris taking Snoop's spot. I guess Snoop could have been in there. I did not hear Snoop. Anyway, maybe they couldn't work out a deal or something. All I know is a lot of people on social media complaining that the intro theme is too loud. Did you find it too loud? What about the game? Are the Chiefs officially back? Did Denver have a lucky season last year? It's only week one. I think it's too early to panic if you're a Broncos fan.
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0: Continue with the Country Coyote 93.7, Scotty McCreary with It Matters to Her. By the way, you're never, ever, ever going to guess what time it is. Well, in case you couldn't guess, I'm sure you could guess by now. It's time to play Hilo, sponsored by Custom Covers and Awnings, ASAP Garage Door Repair, Sportsman Service Center, Maher Water Care, and Sweetwater Spirits and Resort. I've got my caller number 10 on the line with me right now, and who is my caller number 10?
1: Adam.
0: Adam, how are you doing today?
1: Great. How are you today?
0: Glad to hear you're doing good, Adam. I'm doing good myself. Are you ready to play some Hilo?
1: I sure am.
0: All right, Adam. So, how much do you think is in the jackpot? Now, remember, it could be any amount between $1 and $500, and make sure to include the cents in there.
1: We are going to go with $313.29.
0: All right, Adam, your guess is $313.29?
1: Yes.
0: Well, Adam, you are too high. Sorry, Adam.
1: All right. Thank you.
0: Thank you so much for playing. I hope you have a great rest of your day.
1: You too. Bye.
0: Thank you. Bye. All right. And that is how we do it right here on Coyote 93.7, your home for continuous hit country and cold hard cash.
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1: It's a high-profile job, but a low-profile campaign. We're talking about the election for Wisconsin Attorney General, which will be held in November. Democratic incumbent Josh Call is being challenged by Fond du Lac District Attorney Eric Toney, a rematch from 4 years ago, which Call narrowly won. We asked the Attorney General about whether marijuana should be legalized in the state. Keep in mind, pot is illegal in Wisconsin for recreational and medicinal reasons.
2: I would like to see Wisconsin quickly move to legalize medical marijuana. I think we should then evaluate how that goes, determining what next steps to make. I would much rather see somebody who is struggling with chronic pain have a prescription for medical marijuana than be prescribed an opioid, for example. We also shouldn't be locking people up who are struggling with chronic pain for possessing marijuana for medicinal purposes. So that's the change I'd like to see.
1: Wisconsin Attorney General Josh Call, who hopes to get elected to a third term in November. Lots of events happening in the Northwoods this weekend, including the Fall Ride in Tomahawk. We talked to Tomahawk Chamber Director Karis Lau.
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0: surrounding us. So Fall Ride runs through Saturday night, Sunday morning. There is a raffle bike giveaway. There's bands. There's a thunder parade. There's food vendors. It's a lot of fun. It's a lot of people. It's a lot of fun. It's a lot of bikes.
1: You guys do it every year. Why? Is it a fundraiser?
0: So we do it every year. It used to be a fundraiser for a certain organization. They backed out a couple years back, so now it's all of our local independent organizations, such as ourselves here at the Chamber, and then Tomahawk Main Street is part of it. All of our local businesses help fund this entire weekend. 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
6: Heartland weather. Here we go. Increasing clouds tonight will lead to a chance for rain after midnight. Otherwise, look for a calm wind, some dense fog, and low temperatures near 50. Any rain will end before the Thursday morning sunrise, turning partly cloudy. You'll barely notice a northwest breeze with high temperatures back in the low 70s. Then we get wet. Rain showers are back in the forecast Friday afternoon through Saturday morning. Some of that rain could be locally heavy. For WeatherWatch 12, I'm Chief Meteorologist Jeff Weller on Coyote 93.7.

0: Continuous Hit Country, Coyote 93.7. That is Ella Langley and Morgan Wallen teaming up for I Can't Love You Anymore. We're going to kick off more of the country songs you love in just a few with some good old 90s country from Mary Chapin Carpenter right here on Coyote 93.7. And you can join the Women's Wellness Retreat. It's coming up September 24th through the 27th in the beautiful Northwoods. 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

0: While that song is playing, I was thinking about how many great artists come from Oklahoma. There goes one, Blake Shelton, and I'll name the dogs. Appreciate you keeping us on at work. It's Rob Banks with a big hit from Luke Bryan on the way. Sammy Kershaw, Darius Rucker. Nicolas Cage is ready to go on another wild National Treasure adventure. The director just announced that the third movie is officially in the works with Disney and producer Jerry Bruckheimer. He directed one of my favorite movies of all time, Con Air. Nicolas Cage was also in that movie. I guess Jerry's approving the script right now and can't wait to see Nicolas Cage in a new movie.
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5: Heartland weather. Here we go. Increasing clouds tonight will lead to a chance for rain after midnight. Otherwise, look for a calm wind, some dense fog, and low temperatures near 50. Any rain will end before the Thursday morning sunrise, turning partly cloudy. You'll barely notice a northwest breeze with high temperatures back in the low 70s. Then we get wet. Rain showers are back in the forecast Friday afternoon through Saturday morning. Some of that rain could be locally heavy. For WeatherWatch 12, I'm Chief Meteorologist Jeff Weller on Coyote 93.7.

0: country, and she knows it. That is Luke Bryan on your radio. A song that you can find on Luke's new album, which is coming out on Friday. It's called Signs, featuring songs that Luke either wrote, co-wrote, or had some help from other Nashville songwriters. One of the tracks a lot of folks are excited about is a duet with Luke Combs called Finders Keepers. You can pick that one up on CD, vinyl, or download it, whatever your preference is, coming up on Friday.
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5: Heartland weather. Here we go. Increasing clouds tonight will lead to a chance for rain after midnight. Otherwise, look for a calm wind, some dense fog, and low temperatures near 50. Any rain will end before the Thursday morning sunrise, turning partly cloudy. You'll barely notice a northwest breeze with high temperatures back in the low 70s. Then we get wet. Rain showers are back in the forecast Friday afternoon through Saturday morning. Some of that rain could be locally heavy. For WeatherWatch 12, I'm Chief Meteorologist Jeff Weller on Coyote 93.7.

0: Chesney and Carry On. And a lot of folks are buzzing about the Paramus, New Jersey half marathon that happened last weekend. I guess despite flash flood warnings, the race went on anyway. They carried on, if you will, with runners sprinting through knee to waist high floodwaters. Good news, no injuries. Just a wild, wet race to remember. How do you train for that, though? You're prepared in dry conditions. All of a sudden, you're running through deep water. I don't know. Hi there, it's Rob Banks. Get ready. I've got more of your country faves lined up. Sawyer Brown, Eric Church, and a good one from Brad Paisley's coming up.
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1: It's country superstar Eric Church right there and record year. 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
5: Heartland Weather. Here we go. Increasing clouds tonight will lead to a chance for rain after midnight. Otherwise, look for a calm wind, some dense fog, and low temperatures near 50. Any rain will end before the Thursday morning sunrise, turning partly cloudy. You'll barely notice a northwest breeze with high temperatures back in the low 70s. Then we get wet. Rain showers are back in the forecast Friday afternoon through Saturday morning. Some of that rain could be locally heavy. For WeatherWatch 12, I'm Chief Meteorologist Jeff Weller on Coyote 93.7.

0: Continuous Hit Country, Coyote 93.7. That is Luke Combs on your radio with Sleepless in a Hotel Room. 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It is coming up Saturday, September 26th. I'm talking about Beef-A-Rama. For more than 60 years, beef has been filling the air for more than 12,000 people on the streets of downtown Minocqua. And it is a premier event for visitors and locals alike. You do not want to miss all the fun that is going to be going on. 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And if you want to get us your public service announcement, 715-479-4451. Kendall Ray is coming up next. I'm headed out the door. I will catch you tomorrow right here on Coyote 93.7.
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4: Heartland weather. Here we go. Increasing clouds tonight will lead to a chance for rain after midnight. Otherwise, look for a calm wind, some dense fog, and low temperatures near 50. Any rain will end before the Thursday morning sunrise, turning partly cloudy. You'll barely notice a northwest breeze with high temperatures back in the low 70s. Then we get wet. Rain showers are back in the forecast Friday afternoon through Saturday morning. Some of that rain could be locally heavy. For WeatherWatch 12, I'm Chief Meteorologist Jeff Weller on Coyote 93.7.

continue with the country. Coyote 93.7, Jordan Davis with Turn This Truck Around. And I'm Kendall Ray, and we are hanging out with you on this Wednesday afternoon. We've made it to the middle of the week. Good news. So if you're looking at the clock thinking, how is it only Wednesday? I get it. I totally get it. The good news is we're moving in the right direction, and the weekend is getting closer by the minute. Yay! And speaking of something worth sticking around for, today we have our Wednesday Minocqua Popcorn and Puffs Gallon Bucket Giveaway. That's going to be coming up later on here this afternoon. It's a lot of popcorn or puffs. I will tell you that a gallon is very big. You think about it. You're like, nah, I can demolish that. And then you get it, and then you're like, oh, I might need some help, or this might take a few days. That's how it is. Make sure to keep us on and keep

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0: continuous a country coyote 93.7 rising star, fastly rising star Ella Langley with Loving Life Again. And if you're starting to get that fall feeling, I will tell you, you're not alone. I've been seeing a lot of the fall foliage on my drive-in on 17. It's beautiful. It's my favorite time of year. I love fall so much. It's so pretty. And it's time to get serious about it, because the Eagle River Revitalization Program is bringing back the Adopt a Pole Fall Decorating Contest. They are inviting 20 businesses, families, clubs, and organizations to downtown to decorate. I'm getting ahead of myself. To decorate a downtown light pole with autumn-inspired designs. Now, you need to have three things. They are required. You have to have plaid, you have to have cranberry-like items, and you have to have fall decor. Now, registration is free, but only the first 20 entrants can participate, and the deadline is this Friday. Installation is the 23rd of this month through the 27th. Voting is October 1st through the 15th, and displays will be up September 28th through December 1st. And to register, make sure to visit the Eagle River Revitalization Program website or call 715-477-0645.
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9: Heartland weather. Here we go. Increasing clouds tonight will lead to a chance for rain after midnight. Otherwise, look for a calm wind, some dense fog, and low temperatures near 50. Any rain will end before the Thursday morning sunrise, turning partly cloudy. You'll barely notice a northwest breeze with high temperatures back in the low 70s. Then we get wet. Rain showers are back in the forecast Friday afternoon through Saturday morning. Some of that rain could be locally heavy. For WeatherWatch 12, I'm Chief Meteorologist Jeff Weller on Coyote 93.7.
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0: continuous a country coyote 93.7 Blake Shelton with Mine Would Be You. What a sweet song. You know, it's 2:46, about to be 2:47 in about right now, 2:47 p.m. right now on a Wednesday, which means we're officially past the halfway point of the week. Yippee. You know, we've survived Monday, Tuesday's in the rear view, and now we're cruising towards Friday. So if you're working, you're running errands, you're picking up the kids, hopefully they're your kids, or they know you, or simply trying to keep your coffee from getting cold for the fourth time, I hope you're doing well. Make sure to keep Coyote 93.7 turned up and let us keep you company through the rest of your afternoon.
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8: Heartland weather. Here we go. Increasing clouds tonight will lead to a chance for rain after midnight. Otherwise, look for a calm wind, some dense fog, and low temperatures near 50. Any rain will end before the Thursday morning sunrise, turning partly cloudy. You'll barely notice a northwest breeze with high temperatures back in the low 70s. Then we get wet. Rain showers are back in the forecast Friday afternoon through Saturday morning. Some of that rain could be locally heavy. For WeatherWatch 12, I'm Chief Meteorologist Jeff Weller on Coyote 93.7.

0: continue with some country. Coyote 93.7, Russell Dickerson with Happen to Me. And I'm Kendall Ray, and we are hanging out with you. Well, I am hanging out. I don't know who we are. I guess all my personalities are hanging out with you on this Wednesday afternoon. We're creeping closer to the end of the work week. And quick question for you. Are you actually being productive right now? Or are you just good at looking busy? Or are you good at, yeah, are you good at looking busy? Because, yeah, I'm going to assume you're working really hard right now. Anyways, keep it right here because we got our Wednesday Minocqua Popcorn and Puffs Gallon Bucket Giveaway coming up before the end of the hour. Let me tell you, that's a lot of popcorn or puffs, and you could share it or you could keep it to yourself. Rumor has it, their flavor of the month this month is toasted marshmallow. Sounds very delightful. So if you want a chance at that, you're going to want to keep us turned up. You're going to want to... Yeah, you're going to want to keep listening. I will tell you that much.
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0: Continue with the country, Coyote 93.7, Carrie Underwood with Good Girl. And if you are looking for some Sunday fun, good news, the Totally Possum Wine Mixer is going to be happening this Sunday from noon to 3 p.m. in St. Germain, helping support the Pet Food Pantry. There's going to be wine tastings, appetizers, a full cash bar, mocktails, raffles, and live music. So, sounds like a Sunday fun day, I'll tell you that much. Tickets are $65 in advance or $75 at the door. And if you'd like some tickets or some more information, head on over to the totallypossumwinemixer.org. Also, don't forget our Wednesday Minocqua Popcorn and Puffs Gallon Bucket giveaway is going to be coming up before the end of the hour. So make sure to keep listening for your chance to win a bucket that's not going to fit in your cup holder.
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7: Heartland weather. Here we go. Increasing clouds tonight will lead to a chance for rain after midnight. Otherwise, look for a calm wind, some dense fog, and low temperatures near 50. Any rain will end before the Thursday morning sunrise, turning partly cloudy. You'll barely notice a northwest breeze with high temperatures back in the low 70s. Then we get wet. Rain showers are back in the forecast Friday afternoon through Saturday morning. Some of that rain could be locally heavy. For WeatherWatch 12, I'm Chief Meteorologist Jeff Weller on Coyote 93.7.
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0: continue with the Country Coyote 93.7. Lauren, Elena, and Chase Matthew with All My Exes. And we have a very important announcement to make around here. Arm and Aqua Popcorn and Puffs Gallon Bucket has found itself a new home. Yippee! Congrats to this week's winner, Jolene Ritchie of Minocqua. You know, it's a lot of popcorn, I will tell you that, or puffs. I hope you have a movie night planned, because it's a lot of snacks to keep the whole household happy. If you didn't win this time, don't give up. Don't worry. You always have next week. We do it every single Wednesday, so if you haven't won, like I just said, you always have on Wednesday another chance. Again, a big congratulations to you, Jolene Ritchie of Minocqua, and enjoy that gallon bucket of popcorn or puffs from Minocqua Popcorn and Puffs.
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1: Heartland weather. Here we go. Increasing clouds tonight will lead to a chance for rain after midnight. Otherwise, look for a calm wind, some dense fog, and low temperatures near 50. Any rain will end before the Thursday morning sunrise, turning partly cloudy. You'll barely notice a northwest breeze with high temperatures back in the low 70s. Then we get wet. Rain showers are back in the forecast Friday afternoon through Saturday morning. Some of that rain could be locally heavy. For WeatherWatch 12, I'm Chief Meteorologist Jeff Weller on County 93.7.

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0: Continue with the country, Coyote 93.7, Riley Green with Think Is You Drunk, and I'm Kendall Ray, and we're hanging out on this Wednesday afternoon together. We've reached that part of the day where you're close enough to the end of it to start thinking about it, but not quite close enough to stop pretending you're being productive. If you're still knocking things off the list, good for you. I'm proud of you. Maybe you're heading home, maybe you're grabbing some groceries, maybe you're picking up the kids, maybe you're ready to kick back and let someone else make the decisions for a bit. But anyways, whatever your afternoon looks like, thank you very much for spending part of it with me. Make sure to turn us up, shake off the midweek blahs, and let's keep the good country rolling right here on Coyote 93.7.
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0: Kennywood Country, Coyote 93.7, Jamie O'Neill with There Is No Arizona. What a good throwback right there. By the way, a quick heads up for you. The Tri-County Council on Domestic Violence and Sexual Assault offers an empowerment and self-acceptance support group every Tuesday from 9 to 10:30 in the morning. The meeting location will be disclosed upon registration. And if you'd like some more information or if you'd like to register, call 715-479-2912. And the program is completely free of charge.
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1: Heartland weather.
2: Here we go. Increasing clouds tonight will lead to a chance for rain after midnight. Otherwise, look for a calm wind, some dense fog, and low temperatures near 50. Any rain will end before the Thursday morning sunrise, turning partly cloudy. You'll barely notice a northwest breeze with high temperatures back in the low 70s. Then we get wet. Rain showers are back in the forecast Friday afternoon through Saturday morning. Some of that rain could be locally heavy. For WeatherWatch 12, I'm Chief Meteorologist Jeff Weller on County 93.7.
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Continue with the Country Coyote 93.7, Bailey Zimmerman with Chevy Silverado. We are getting down to the final stretch of your Wednesday afternoon, and if you're still at work,

0: Hang in there, and if you're already heading home, drive safe, don't do anything stupid. And if you're staring at the clock pretending it's gonna move faster because you're watching it, I would maybe not, because it never works. Or maybe it does for you. I don't know. It doesn't work for me. But anyways, coming up at 5, our good friend Bruce Marcus will have your news, your local and state news. He'll get you caught up on everything that's happening around the Northwoods and beyond. And we'll also have your Title Town report, see how the Packers are getting ready for their next game. That'll be on Sunday against the Jets. Also, quick reminder, we'll have that game here on Coyote 93.7 for you to listen to. So yippee to that. We'll see what's going on. But until then, I got some more continuous hit country coming up for you right here on Coyote 93.7.
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1: It's a high-profile job, but a low-profile campaign. We're talking about the election for Wisconsin Attorney General, which will be held in November. Democratic incumbent Josh Call is being challenged by Fond du Lac District Attorney Eric Toney, a rematch from 4 years ago, which Call narrowly won. We asked the Attorney General about whether marijuana should be legalized in the state. Keep in mind, pot is illegal in Wisconsin for recreational and medicinal reasons.
2: I would like to see Wisconsin quickly move to legalize medical marijuana. I think we should then evaluate how that goes in determining what next steps to make. I would much rather see somebody who is struggling with chronic pain have a prescription for medical marijuana than be prescribed an opioid, for example. We also shouldn't be locking people up who are struggling with chronic pain for possessing marijuana for medicinal purposes. So that's the change I'd like to see.
1: Wisconsin Attorney General Josh Call, who hopes to get elected to a third term in November. Lots of events happening in the Northwoods this weekend, including the Fall Ride in Tomahawk. We talked to Tomahawk Chamber Director Karis Lau.
3: Our small town of 3,000 hits 35,000 folks that come in and enjoy the downtown Sarah Park and all of the area surrounding us. So Fall Ride runs through Saturday night, Sunday morning. There is a raffle bike giveaway. There's bands. There's a thunder parade. There's food vendors. It's a lot of fun. It's a lot of people. It's a lot of fun. It's a lot of bikes.
4: You guys do it every year. Why? Is it a fundraiser?
3: So we do it every year. It used to be a fundraiser for a certain organization. They backed out a couple years back, so now it's all of our local independent organizations, such as ourselves here at the Chamber, and then Tomahawk Main Street is part of it. All of our local businesses help fund this entire weekend. 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
5: The Packers are back in the practice field today, getting ready for game two of the NFL season against the New York Jets. I'm Bill Scott. Tight end Tucker Kraft will be looking to potentially have his role expanded from week one when he caught three passes for 65 yards. His snap count goal was 40. Coach Matt LaFleur said Kraft got 45 on Sunday.
6: I thought he did a great job. You know, I don't think he was gassed or anything like that. Yeah, he's in phenomenal shape, and he's really put a lot of time, effort into this thing.
5: Kraft just had his contract extended over the weekend. Four more years with a base of $75 million that could climb to $92 million if he maxes out his per-game roster bonuses and hits statistical thresholds.
6: It's huge. I think Tuck's what we want to be about. I think he shows up every day and puts his 100%

0: into this thing. He does a great job. You can't have enough guys like Tucker Kraft.
1: I'll have more after this.
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3: 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You know you want to.
1: The Packers had all offseason to prepare for Brian Flores' defense, and despite seeing a heavy blitz rate, it seemed as if they fell short in the preparedness department. Vikings defense blitz rate Sunday, 71.7%. The average NFL blitz rate among the rest of the teams in week one, 28%. The Packers knew it was coming and had no answer for it. They need to be better, players and coaches, moving forward. I'm Bill Scott. More from Titletown tomorrow on the Wisconsin Radio Network.
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9: Here we go. Increasing clouds tonight will lead to a chance for rain after midnight. Otherwise, look for a calm wind, some dense fog, and low temperatures near 50. Any rain will end before the Thursday morning sunrise, turning partly cloudy. You'll barely notice a northwest breeze with high temperatures back in the low 70s. Then we get wet. Rain showers are back in the forecast Friday afternoon through Saturday morning. Some of that rain could be locally heavy. For WeatherWatch 12, I'm Chief Meteorologist Jeff Weller on Coyote 93.7.

0: Continuous a country, Coyote 93.7, Luke Combs with Be By You. And hello, it's Kendall Ray, and we are easing into your Wednesday evening together. You know how it is this time of day? You know that feeling. It's like, you know, your body's clocked out, but your responsibilities, they didn't get the memo. They really didn't. Maybe you're heading home. Maybe you're figuring out dinner. Maybe you're mentally negotiating with yourself about whether you really need to fold that laundry tonight. Anyways, whatever you're up to, I hope you're finding a bit of time to breathe and enjoy the evening. Because you know what? You've made it through another chunk of the week. And I think that deserves a tiny bit of celebration. Even if that celebration is changing into sweatpants instantly. Yeah. Anyways, thank you very much for hanging out with me here on Coyote 93.7. Keep it turned up and let's get rolling into your evening together.
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0: 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Pre-registration is required, and the meeting location will be provided when you register. And if you'd like some more information, or if you'd like to register, call Kel at 715-479-2912. 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
9: Heartland weather. Here we go. Increasing clouds tonight will lead to a chance for rain after midnight. Otherwise, look for a calm wind, some dense fog, and low temperatures near 50. Any rain will end before the Thursday morning sunrise, turning partly cloudy. You'll barely notice a northwest breeze with high temperatures back in the low 70s. Then we get wet. Rain showers are back in the forecast Friday.

Continue with the Country Coyote 93.7, John Morgan with Kid Myself, and that's gonna do it for me today. Now, before I

0: let you go, make sure you stay connected with us even when you're away from the radio. 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You can find us on Facebook at coyote937. I'm there too, Kendall Ray, coyote937. You can also follow me on Instagram at Kendall Ray on Air. And of course, thank you very much for hanging out with me today. I love to hang out with you too, whether I was keeping you company at work, in the truck, running errands, or you were just letting the radio fill the silence in at home. I always appreciate you being here, and hopefully I made your Wednesday a bit more fun. That's kind of the goal here. Anyways, have a good night, be safe, and you know how it is. I'm Kendall Ray reminding you, don't do anything I wouldn't do, and drink some water. I'll see you tomorrow right here on Coyote 93.7. Have a good night.
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5: Heartland weather. Here we go. Increasing clouds tonight will lead to a chance for rain after midnight. Otherwise, look for a calm wind, some dense fog, and low temperatures near 50. Any rain will end before the Thursday morning sunrise, turning partly cloudy. You'll barely notice a northwest breeze with high temperatures back in the low 70s. Then we get wet. Rain showers are back in the forecast Friday afternoon through Saturday morning. Some of that rain could be locally heavy. For WeatherWatch 12, I'm Chief Meteorologist Jeff Weller on Coyote 93.7.

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Standing there in your rear view, and getting soaked to the bone.

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0: That's Kane Brown and woman Chris Randolph here. She's a good woman. She sings good songs, and she's next. Her name is Leanne Rimes. And there are hobbies that looks incredibly peaceful, but a lot of people say that once they get started on the hobby, it becomes really, really stressful. Nothing but pure stress. And here's the top of the list. What's the number one hobby that looks incredibly peaceful, but actually is nothing but pure stress? Everyone says, and everyone agrees, fish tanks. They look great, but it is so much stress keeping up with the pH level, the clean water, the feeding, fish, expensive fish dying, and so much more. Woodworking, sewing, gardening actually coming to the top. And then one guy says here, any hobby once it reaches a competitive level.
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0: Brett Eldridge and Love Someone. It's Chris Randolph playing the country music you love. And at the very top of that list has to be a man by the name of Luke Combs. He's coming up next. And Beer Never Broke My Heart. Well, I just love that song. Sawyer Brown and Zach Topp, South of Sanity. We get a lot of requests for that one. It's on the way.
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2: 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Visit Vanetta Plumbing on Highway 51, just south of Minocqua.
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7: Heartland weather. Here we go. Increasing clouds tonight will lead to a chance for rain after midnight. Otherwise, look for a calm wind, some dense fog, and low temperatures near 50. Any rain will end before the Thursday morning sunrise, turning partly cloudy. You'll barely notice a northwest breeze with high temperatures back in the low 70s. Then we get wet. Rain showers are back in the forecast Friday afternoon through Saturday morning. Some of that rain could be locally heavy. For WeatherWatch 12, I'm Chief Meteorologist Jeff Weller on Coyote 93.7.
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0: Well, it's Zach Tops out of Sanity. It's Chris Randolph. I always try to leave you with good news, and here's my good news story for today. A new survey of 50 children ages 5 to 14 giving us parents a surprising glimmer of hope for the future. Kids were asked what their dream job is. Their answers were shocking in a good way. Popular careers: doctors, teachers, astronaut, actor, professional athlete. Surprisingly, not one kid wanted to be a social influencer or a TikToker. There you go, your good news story for the day.
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